0: Taysine Wyong, you are a huge fan.
1: 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I sing it really loudly whenever it comes on.
0: All right, well, make sure you keep your radio turned up because we are not stopping with you more Music Friday. Maroon 5 and Christina Aguilera before 3. Noah Kahan's in there right now. Let's shake it with Metro Station. 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

0: 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If you've been injured in a car accident, hurt in a public place, or affected by medical negligence, the Law Office of Conrad Currie will stand with you, helping you understand your rights and pursue the compensation you may be entitled to. No win, no fee options available.
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Yeah. 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

0: 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Wasn't that exciting? I went and had Boost Juice and I was like, I'll go back in and see how she's going. Couldn't find her. I went into the change room she was in before. It wasn't Bella. It was some guy who was trying on a pair of pants and he had his pants round his ankles as I've burst in through like the curtain. He's just gone, and I've gone, oh God, I'm so sorry. Oh my God. My wife was in here about 5 minutes ago. I thought she was still in here. Anyway, we exchanged numbers. We went out for dinner and we got a second date tonight.
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Olivia Rodrigo, drop dead here on Star 104.5. It's Jenna and Maddie with you. Hey, coming up after 7 o'clock news with Suze, what do we got? A double pass for you to go along to the Hunter Valley Wine and Beer Festival, which is going to be an absolute ripper. 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Gina Jeffries, I don't know if you heard in the news with Suze. Olivia Rodrigo, drop dead here on Star 104.5. It's Jenna and Maddie with you. Hey, coming up after 7 o'clock news with Suze,

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